Where focus goes, energy flows. And where energy flows, whatever you are focusing on grows. In other words, your life is controlled by what you focus on. That's why you need to focus on where you want to go, not on what you fear. When you next time find yourself in a state of uncertainty, resist your fear, shift your focus toward where you want to go, and your actions will take you in that direction. So, where focus goes, energy flows.

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0: 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So watch what you think.
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focus goes, energy flows. And where energy flows, whatever you are focusing on grows. In other words, your life is controlled by what you focus on. That's why you need to focus on where you want to go, not on what you fear. When you next time find yourself in a state of uncertainty, resist your fear, shift your focus toward where you want to go, and your actions will take you in that direction. So, where focus goes, energy flows. 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

0: Attract everything that you require. If it is money you need, you will attract it. If it is people you need, you will attract it. You have got to pay attention to what you are attracted to, because as you hold images of what you want, you are going to be attracted to things and they are going to be attracted to you. But it literally moves into physical reality with and through you, and it does that by law, by the law of attraction.
1: इस कदर तेरी बातें मेरे जहन में घूमती हैं, इस कदर तेरी बातें मेरी जहन में घूमती हैं, जैसे तेरी बातों का रेडियो सुन रही हूँ। जी हाँ, आवाज की दुनिया के चाहने वालों, बने रहिए हमारे साथ, सुनते रहिए आपका अपना शुद्ध देसी रेडियो।

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So download and tell us how we are doing.

0: You will attract everything that you require. If it is money you need, you will attract it. If it is people you need, you will attract it. You have got to pay attention to what you are attracted to. Because as you hold images of what you want, you are going to be attracted to things and they are going to be attracted to you. But it literally moves into physical reality with and through you. And it does that by law, by the law of attraction.
1: हम सौदागर हैं, यानी नैशविल में एक नया ऑनलाइन रेडियो शुरू हुआ है, शुद्ध देसी रेडियो। मेरिल टेनेसी के इस ऑनलाइन रेडियो को सुनते रहिए और मेरी तरह आप भी अपने पसंदीदा हिंदी गानों का मजा लीजिए। समझ गए?

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1: Goes, energy flows, and where energy flows, whatever you are focusing on grows. In other words, your life is controlled by what you focus on. That's why you need to focus on where you want to go, not on what you fear. When you next time find yourself in a state of uncertainty, resist your fear, shift your focus toward where you want to go, and your actions will take you in that direction. So, where focus goes, energy flows.

Attract everything that you require. If it is money you need, you will attract it. If it is people you need, you will attract it. You have got to pay attention to what you are attracted to, because as you hold images of what you want, you are going to be attracted to things and they are going to be attracted to you. But it literally moves into physical reality with and through you, and it does that by law, by the law of attraction.

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are you stuck in traffic and are you looking for ways to entertain you while you get to work? You are at the right place at Shuddh Desi Radio, aapka apna entertainment radio.

0: Where focus goes, energy flows. And where energy flows, whatever you are focusing on grows. In other words, your life is controlled by what you focus on. That's why you need to focus on where you want to go, not on what you fear. When you next time find yourself in a state of uncertainty, resist your fear, shift your focus toward where you want to go, and your actions will take you in that direction. So, where focus goes, energy flows.
1: हम सौदागर हैं, यानी नैशविल में एक नया ऑनलाइन रेडियो शुरू हुआ है, शुद्ध देसी रेडियो। मेरिल टेनेसी के इस ऑनलाइन रेडियो को सुनते रहिए और मेरी तरह आप भी अपने पसंदीदा हिंदी गानों का मजा लीजिए। समझ गए?

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Attract everything that you require. If it is money you need, you will attract it. If it is people you need, you will attract it. You have got to pay attention to what you are attracted to, because as you hold images of what you want, you are going to be attracted to things and they are going to be attracted to you. But it literally moves into physical reality with and through you, and it does that by law, by the law of attraction.

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1: I'm going to share a beautiful quote from the book The Secret. You become what you think about the most, but you also attract what you think about the most. यानी कि आप जो सोचते हैं वही बन जाते हैं, क्योंकि जो आप सोचते हैं उसे ही आप अपनी तरफ अट्रैक्ट करते हैं. 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

You will attract everything that you require. 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If it is people you need, you will attract it. You have got to pay attention to what you are attracted to. Because as you hold images of what you want, you are going to be attracted to things and they are going to be attracted to you. But it literally moves into physical reality with and through you. And it does that by law, by the law of attraction.

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1: Where focus goes, energy flows, and where energy flows, whatever you are focusing on grows. In other words, your life is controlled by what you focus on. That's why you need to focus on where you want to go, not on what you fear. When you next time find yourself in a state of uncertainty, resist your fear, shift your focus toward where you want to go, and your actions will take you in that direction. So, where focus goes, energy flows.

Attract everything that you require. If it is money you need, you will attract it. If it is people you need, you will attract it. You have got to pay attention to what you are attracted to, because as you hold images of what you want, you are going to be attracted to things and they are going to be attracted to you. But it literally moves into physical reality with and through you, and it does that by law, by the law of attraction.

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